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1: Play as time goes by.
0: Played it for her, he played it for me.

in a bar in Toledo, across from the depot. 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

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I keep the ends out for the tie that binds, because you're mine. I walk the

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Darling, I love you. Though you treat me cruel, you hurt me, and you make me cry. But if you leave me, I will surely die.